Don't even think. Don't even try. This time you'll get away with it. Next time you'll die. I'm coming for you. Nowhere to hide. Take it as a warning.

seventh is drowning thee. 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Don't even think. Don't even try. This time you'll get away with it. Next time you'll die. I'm coming for you. Nowhere to hide. Take it as a warning.

0: Oh, sakubona Miriam.
1: Molo Spooks.
0: Kawusondele ke ngiphathe phathe kancinci.
1: Awu, uzawuphathani nje Spooks ngoba mina ngisisona isidudla.

0: Thank you. Thank you very much.
1: Thank you. This piece was a traditional one, a Gnawa traditional, and Majid plays the Gimbri. It's a traditional Gnawa bass. And before we played a composition from Majid, which is called Bouregreg. It's a river where he lives. He lives in Saleh near Rabat in Morocco. And the first was a Don Cherry's piece called Guinea, and arranged by Majid. We will play one of my pieces, or two, yes, two. Glad Africa and one tribute to one great balafonist called Mama Konate. He's a fondateur of Farafina, of Burkina Faso.